0: You know, friends, sometimes we forget how much the Rabbi Hashem, how much God loves us. But when we remember, then everything is good again. Sometimes we forget that we have a covenant with God. The covenant God made with our father Abraham, that God can't live without the Yidden, and the Yidden can't live without God.
1: 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And it has such wonderful quality that is praised by kosher consumers and non-kosher consumers alike. 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

J.D. Villebois, Chenin Blanc, and Sancerre, two white wines coming from an iconic region and from an iconic winery. One sip and you'll know why both Villebois, the Chenin and the Sancerre, are so well regarded. This is Jay Booksbaum here on the Nachum Segal Network.

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Any time is a great time to pop the best of French champagnes, and Rothschild's Champagne Rosé is truly a celebration in a bottle. So celebrate now with Rothschild's Champagne Rosé. Here, this is Jay Booksbaum here on the Nachum Segal Network.

The Leaf Organic Cabernet is not just an organic wine with no sulfites added. It's a medal winner and high scoring 90 plus points from an older dry farm vineyard. Wow, what a bottle of wine. And yes, organic with no sulfites added. Try the Herzog Belief Cabernet. This is Jay Booksbaum here on the Nachum Segal Network.

Rima Pierre Sauvignon Blanc from the Rothschild Winery in New Zealand is a favorite that we can't keep in stock. Now, this winery, Rima Pierre, has added a Pinot Noir. Like the Rima Pierre Sauvignon Blanc, boy, is it delicious. You'll love the new Rima Pierre Pinot Noir. 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

Herzog Reserve wines are known for their high-quality Cabernets, and now they've added a mouth-filling, flavorful richness and softness of a Herzog Reserve Alexander Valley Merlot. Great this fall or any time. You want something really special? Try the new Herzog Alexander Valley Merlot. 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

Belief Organic Cabernet is not just an organic wine with no sulfites added. It's a medal winner and high scoring, 90 plus points from an older dry farm vineyard. Wow, what a bottle of wine. And yes, organic with no sulfites added. Try the Herzog Belief Cabernet. 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

Anytime is a great time to pop the best of French champagnes, and Rothschild's Champagne Rosé is truly a celebration in a bottle. So celebrate now with Rothschild's Champagne Rosé. Here, this is Jay Buxbaum here on the Nachum Segal Network.

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1: J.D. Villebois, Chenin Blanc and Sancerre, two white wines coming from an iconic region and from an iconic winery. One sip and you'll know why both Villebois, the Chenin and the Sancerre, are so well regarded. This is Jay Booksbaum here on the Nachum Segal Network.

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0: Is it raining?

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0: 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The last number is... 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Okay, Tati.
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0: 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Und so haben wir noch einen langen Weg in... Oh, so haben wir doch. How much for two kids and one father?
3: How old are the kids?
0: How old do they need to be for free?
3: Under two is free, up to 16 is type 4, and so forth and like that.
0: Okay, like me, I'm a 2-year-old. Okay, two kids.
3: Wait a minute, how old is that one?
2: I'm ready. 11.
0: Maybe.
2: Yo, Tati.
0: Okay. You take two kids.
3: Why didn't you take a band?
0: Very funny. I should take a band music?
3: No, you know, a band.
0: You saying I'm fat?
3: No, a band, you see, an armrest, where you can get a family pack.
0: Oh, why didn't you tell me? Oh, sure, that's why I asked you. I want to have a band. A full man band. If it's 12 people, it's a 12 man band. It's a joke, laugh. Okay, Leiby.
2: Ja, Tati.
0: Hershey, ja, Tati. 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
0: 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Okay, Tati. Okay, Kinder, welke eind wil das gaan kooien om?
2: We gaan op de rollercoaster.
0: Nein, rollercoaster is een schoen, oké? Wie was de gein?
2: We gaan die...
0: Kim doet je den rijd, du. Zare geht er rein. Kim doet. Oh, and someone next.
3: Hey, sir. I'm sorry, you're too tall to ride this.
0: And what do you mean I'm too tall?
3: Hey, this is for up to 8-year-olds, you know. This is up to 40 inches.
0: Okay. I am 40 inches.
3: You are 40 inches?
0: Yes, I was, but the doctor measured me. Yes.
3: Can I have a look? Stand next to this stick.
0: Which, this little one?
3: Yes, this 40-inch one.
0: Oh, no, it's not so little.
3: I see you bending your knees.
0: No, I have a knee I took. Sure, because you sit in the ride, I'm not gonna stand inside.
3: Sorry, sir, you can't ride this.
0: Tati, ich will gehen auf ein schreckendiger Ride. 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

the words Vanacha love is the Navi telling us all the attributes of Mashiach Tzidkenu. Ruach Hashem, Spirit of Hashem, Ruach Chochma Ubina, Ruach Eitzel, Gvura, Ruach Das, V'Yiras Hashem. And even though these words are really speaking about Mashiach, we daven for it. Inshallah Shergalim, we take out the Sefer Torah, we have a special Yirotzon, Ribbono Shel Olam, and we say V'Yiskayim Bono Mikra Shekosov, that all the attributes that are shayach to Mashiach should really be shayach to us. That when Mashiach comes, he's going to recognize his people because we have the same attributes as him. But you know, there's an interesting minhag on Motzei Shabbos when you say V'yiten Lecha. There's a minhag you're supposed to say it with somebody else. Don't say it by yourself. Say it with somebody else. Why? Because V'yiten Lecha, all the brachas that we're asking for, all the parnasa, the shefa of the week, if I sit with somebody else and I say V'yiten Lecha, what am I saying? I'm saying V'yiten Lecha, Hashem should give you. Not me, forget me. Hashem should give you. And the other guy is sitting there, he's saying what? No, no, no, V'yiten Lecha, Hashem should give you. Ah. The nachas the Kadosh Baruch Hu gets from that. Seeing two Yidden davening for each other. We spoke about this last time we were here, live in Jerusalem too. About the chashivas of davening for each other. And I was thinking in that spirit, in that ruach, Benacha, not Alai, I love, and him. All of the Ruach Hashem, Ruach Chachma Ubina, Benacha, I love, not me, him. I want him to have those special things. And the guy sitting next to you is saying, no, no, no, Benacha, I love, on him, not me. So in Imtza, you have 1,200 people in here davening for each other at the same time. So let's all daven together. Let's sing it one more time. Have somebody else in mind. V'nacha alav, not a lie. Yidden don't speak like that. A lie. Alav. V'yitein lecha. So everyone together. Give me a really good harmony on the ruach, all right?

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So I asked him quite politely if he'd mind if I butted in. It was something in his words that wasn't right.

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0: Schrager had no idea what his actions had caused back in the Tumana Monastery. Because that very morning, the two galochim in charge of the monastery approached Rafal's room.
1: Let me do the talking, Paul.
2: Of course, Sir Luke.
1: We come in there, we start off nice. If he doesn't change his mind, we start using force. Alright?
2: Okay, Sir Luke.
1: Good morning, Hey! Where is he?
2: I don't know. Maybe he's hiding somewhere.
1: Do you see anywhere where someone could be hiding in here?
2: I don't know.
1: I don't believe it! Where is he? This can't be happening.
2: Maybe he...
1: Look! The window! It's broken! I don't believe it. He escaped. That miserable child escaped! How in the world did this happen?
2: Don't ask me. I don't know.
1: Did you look here last night? Did you check on him?
2: Of course I checked on him. He was fine. I checked on him.
1: I am so angry. Call me the chief of police. Now!
0: The chief of police arrived minutes later to the office of the monastery.
1: Chief Lewis, something terrible has happened in our monastery.
3: What happened?
1: An innocent boy was taken last night, and I have reason to believe that he was taken by a Jewish rabbi, Rabbi Ginsburg.
3: Why would the rabbi take one of your boys?
1: It's a long story. I can't explain everything.
3: So, what would you like me to do?
1: Go to the rabbi's house and get me back my boy. Turn over the whole city if you have to. I want that boy back.
3: I will go at once.
0: The chief of police gathered together a group of 50 soldiers and policemen. He told them that they're going to find an innocent Gaisha boy that was taken by the Jews.
4: Watermelon, watermelon, kiwis and plums. Buy my fruit, then you'll have big thumbs. Watermelon, watermelon, kiwis and plums. Buy my fruit and
5: can I have some watermelon slices?
4: Sure. How many?
5: Listen, just start cutting. I will tell you when to stop, okay? One. That's two. That's three.
4: Are you sure you want me to cut more?
5: Keep cutting. Four. Five. Okay, stop. Now from the middle of the watermelon. Please give me two big slices.
4: You mean you don't want all these slices?
5: No. I just like the big ones from the middle.
4: Hey, what's that sound?
5: I don't know. Sounds like something familiar. Maybe someone drumming by a video.
4: Oh no, watch out!
5: Pickles and celery! A stampede of horses doing a delivery!
0: Kinderlach. Coming through the small marketplace, thundering across the hills, was the chief of police and all of his policemen. They rode together through the streets of Metz, attracting a big crowd as they approached the Heilige Shagis Arias house. Surrounding the house on all sides, the chief approached and banged on the door. The Shagis Arias opened up the door.
3: Where is the boy, Rabbi?
4: What boy are you talking about?
3: Don't make believe that you don't know what I am saying. You think I'm a fool? I mean a fool? I am not a fool. There was a Gentile boy kidnapped from the monastery last night, and the Galochim are suspecting you.
4: Why would I take a Goyish child from the monastery? Have Jews ever kidnapped Gentiles?
3: I don't know what you are saying. All I know is that I must find this boy, and he is probably hiding somewhere in the house. Officers, Search the house from top to bottom.
0: You may search. The soldiers tore apart the Heligotatic's house.
3: Rip up the floor. There must be a secret basement or something.
0: But the soldiers found nothing.
3: Did you look in the house?
6: Yes, Chief Louis.
3: It's Chief Louis.
6: Yes, Chief Louis.
3: How about outside?
6: Yes, Chief Louis.
3: Did you look in the basement?
6: But this house doesn't even have a basement. Oh.
3: But did you check?
6: I most certainly did not. I did. I mean...
3: But he must be here somewhere.
6: Yes, Chief Louis. Louis.
3: Well, go find him.
6: Yes, Chief Louis.
3: Stop saying Chief Louis.
6: Yes, Chief Louis. No, Chief Louis. Okay.
3: I cannot believe that he is not here.
6: Me too, Chief Louis.
3: Rabbi, we will be back again to search if necessary. And Rabbi, if we find this boy in your possessions, you will be put to death. Officers, let us continue. We will search the synagogues and the other rabbis' houses. We must find the boy.
6: Yes, we certainly must find him.
0: But Kindelach, the chief of police, and his men, of course, found nothing. After searching for hours, they reported back to the Galochim that Rafal seemed to have disappeared into thin air. And the Shagas Aryeh was extremely happy to see that the soldiers were searching. This meant that Rafal was rescued, and that was great news. Meanwhile, back in the monastery,
1: I can't believe that they haven't found my boy.
2: He wasn't really your boy. I mean, we kidnapped him. Don't you remember?
1: Quiet! He was my boy. And now he's missing. I feel like crying.
2: You're gonna cry? Wait till I tell the other Galochim that you cried. They're gonna think you're a baby.
1: Quiet! 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Get out!
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1: 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I will find that boy, if it's the last thing I do.

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Not only will this prevent you from texting while driving, but it will also ensure that you check the backseat before exiting your vehicle. This is a public safety reminder from the Rothenberg Law Firm, injurylawyer.com.

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Denk ik dat 3K. Dat is een beetje pariwerf. Wie is Jossi? 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

make it mine. With patches on its forehead, patches bright and pale, and a streak of silver blazing through its tail. So said the nobleman to Mushka, his stable.

song was over, he was taken with remorse when the time came to ask the price of such a horse. With patches on its forehead, patches bright and pale, and a streak of silver blazing through its tail. 100 rubles, said the man, and Mushka's face then fell. I already gave you 50, now I'll give my boots as well. Oh no, he said, 100 rubles is for the horse alone. The 50

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I think I mentioned to you friends that I, by the Holy War, you know, there's like a commercial time when everybody comes. Well, then it's a meal time. Late at night. Late at night. Only the real ones come. About 2, 3 in the morning, 4 in the morning. It's more than real. What is that thing? And I, in my heavenly shrine, always go to the Holy Wall 2, 3 in the morning. One time I was there, about 3 in the morning, and I see a yeet saying, Tillem, watch him a little bit. Now this yeet is for real. So at a certain point when you finished, I guess one pair of Tillem, I woke up to him and I said, man, this is a yeet, my tali yeet. Where are you from? He says to me, you know, I just arrived today from Russia. This was about 10 years ago. He says, do you know how much I paid for my ticket? 10 years Siberia. So I said to him, my heilige yeet, my tali yeet, how did you manage? How did you manage to be 10 years in Siberia? He says, you know, because I didn't stop singing. And suddenly he had this flash. I remember when I was a little boy, I was asking my father, where are the songs of the Beis HaMikdash? It can't be that we forgot all the Nigunim. I remember whenever I asked my father this, he was crying so much. My father, don't you remember at least one note? So I said to this Hidalah, if the Anigunim who kept you going in Siberia 10 years was not ordinary Anigunim. I said to him, by any chance, do you know the Anigunim of the Beis HaMikdash? Suddenly he had big tears in his eyes. Then he put his holy arm around me. He says, let me tell you. My Zede, my elder Zede, my elder Zede, my elder Zede. From the time of the Baal Shem Tov on, they were all chassidim, emes chassidim, emes chassidim. And I want you to know what my Zede told me. You heard from his Zede, you heard from his Zede, that the Heilige Baal Shem Tov said, that the Nusach of Rosh Hashanah Yom Kippur, that is the only thing which we still remember from the Beis HaMikdash. U'b'shirei dovet avdecha ha'nishmoyim b'vecha. So since that time, I'm sure, you know, had the privilege of singing, at every concert I sing a little bit from Rosh Hashanah Yom Kippur, because that is the greatest privilege.

Here's a quick safety tip from the Rothenberg Law Firm. 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In the event of an emergency, this will assist first responders in bringing you the help you need as quickly as possible. 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